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1: Everybody's gonna get some things, like, you know what I'm saying? Just wanna tell you that when you both are girls, you gotta all the same, you know what I'm saying? 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

I'm not going to be able to do it.

If this is what happening now in Port of Spain, when a little bit of rainfall, what happened in Carnival Monday and Tuesday?

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0: 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I know some of these always working, but they never pay. I don't know what shit is. I got a better way. I hold it and I get a family member's number. Since I look into my son's eyes, I still see his innocence. I see my inner child and him is still a reminiscence. And me and his mama had a shield at him. And the confidence you lose, you can build again. He only got one pair of shoes. 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
1: gotta get all up.
0: I'm only making plays, gotta pass it on. But then my baby gon' have babies and I'm gon' be gone. The way time moving, it really won't be long. I'm praying for every other one. I got a teaching that is more than a rat race, more than a cash chase. And if you can't chance, that just means that it's running away. Instead of turning into your company, I gotta get all up. My wife has the world done to me. Other people are behind me, look at what they done for me. Don't afford it, only three of the four agreements. I gotta start applying everything that I've been reading. The tragedy of losing kids and never saw them. I think about Trayvon, Breon, my neighbor, D-Son. Praying for protection.

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Nails fresh up, ear dress up, money set up, no pressure. 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

Once again, we have to say top of the morning to number one. 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Happy Labor Day weekend, everyone, and your brothers and sisters here on this beautiful day.

0: Once again, blessed to each and every one of your brothers and sisters on this September the 7th, 2026, Labor Day, here inside Bermuda, Union Square. 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

0: Everybody that's blessed, just begin to open your mouth and thank God for blessing you. I remember the first Sunday we did this song, and I said, everybody that's really blessed, wave your hands, and it was everybody in the room.
1: Lord, you just keep saying,

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When you come back next Sunday, there's going to be a whole basket full of blessings in your life. God's got some blessings. Anybody grateful for the blessings that are coming this week? You better stand on your feet and thank God for what's coming, for the blessings that are coming. Come on. Lord, you just keep sending. 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

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She's from Brooklyn, New York. For many years, she sang with Pastor Hezekiah Walker. This is the great Miss Timony Figueroa, everybody.

0: Say right there, Lord.
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0: So a year ago,
1: Lord,
0: I had a nationwide search,
1: Lord,
0: for millennials.
1: Lord,
0: and I picked Travis from Jersey. And I picked a young lady from D.C. She's only 22 years old, but this girl is on fire for God. And everybody say, sing, Tia. Come here, Tia. Lord.

0: Yes, indeed. As I hear, I have Sister Matita.
1: Hey, good morning, everybody. Happy Labor Day. For those of you that are live and direct from Magic 102.7 and Hot 107.5, happy Labor Day to you. The march started at 10:30, left here, and they're making their way around the city of Hamilton. And then, of course, when they come back, we've got a whole list of activities that are in store for you. So we've got, starting off, it's going to be a moment of silence for brothers and sisters who have passed. Then we're going to have the Bermuda National Anthem, Hail to Bermuda. Then the chair for the Joint Labor Day Committee, Sister Thelma Simmons, is going to say a few words. After that, we've got our Premier of Bermuda, the Honorable David Burt, followed by the opposition leader, Ben Smith, Minister of Labor, Jason Hayward, then entertainment by Live Wire. There'll also be a special presentation to Premier David Burt by the Bermuda Trade Union Congress. Then you have the Joint Labor Day Committee, and they'll have their second annual Honoree Acknowledgement Award, and those awards are going out to Brother Shine Hayward and Brother Mike Charles. Entertainment by the PHC Majorettes, which of course is leading the march this morning. And then of course you've got President from BTUC, Dean Smith, followed by President of BUT, Jonathan Tankard, followed by the President BIU, Chris Furbick. And then we'll have the president of the BPSU, Nadine Henry. Entertainment by Bermuda Idol winner 2024, Jamara Mabry. President of ESTU, Kevin Pilgrim, will speak, followed by the president of the BEU, Sister Tony Robinson. Entertainment

See, I just don't want you to be happy. You say you gotta have something that has there. I want you to have joy. Cause can't nobody take that from you. I see you smiling.

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1: Good morning, brothers and sisters. I can't hear you. Good morning, brothers and sisters. Happy Labor Day to each and every one of you. Special request for those people that are on Magic 102.7, simultaneously on Hot 107.5. Making sure that you guys have an enjoyable Labor Day today, September the 7th, 2026. So we're going to do it like this for you right now.

Make some noise for the Bermuda Trade Union Congress! That's it. That's all of you. This year's theme is Labor Uniting Culture, Diversity, and Resilience. I'll be your host this morning to this afternoon. But right now, we are going to have a moment of silence for a minute. Beginning now.

brothers and sisters who have passed and whose shoulders we stand on today. Next up, we're going to have the Bermuda National Anthem. Hail to Bermuda. Just before that, actually, we are going to have Reverend Tweed. He's going to come up here from St. Paul and me, and he's going to open us in prayer. So please give him a round of applause and everyone else who takes the stage today.

0: brothers and sisters. Good morning, brothers and sisters.
1: One, two.
2: Good morning, brothers and sisters. In the spirit of unity, as we prepare to place ourselves before God, I'd like for everybody to take the person that they're next to by the hand.

0: Oh, yeah. Let us now pause as we bow our heads. Gracious and merciful God, giver of every good and perfect gift, we gather to give you thanks on this 44th year of marking labor by having those who labor gather together in unity. In this moment, we pause just to give you thanks for those ancestors who have been silenced by life as they transition and watch from above as we continue to build on the legacy of sacrifice and service that they left. And so, as we gather on this day, we are reminded that there's still much work to be done. There are still workers that are having to fight for basic workers' rights. There are still workers that are struggling with cost of living challenges. There are still workers struggling to find equal work and equal pay. There are still workers struggling to find ways to provide for their families. And so as we gather today, we gather not only to look back and celebrate how far we've come, but we gather to recommit ourselves and rededicate ourselves to the work that is yet to do. Help us, O God, in this moment where for some it may seem like we have unmanageable challenges. Help us, O God, to reach beyond what we think are our differences and embrace what we share in common. A common love for the greater good, a common love for justice, a common love for progress for our people. And so as we gather today, let it not be lightly, but let us resolve ourselves, each one, to rededicate and commit ourselves to the goals for the organizations that we serve in recognizing that they are but tentacles of a much greater goal. And the burden of the time in which we live is too great for us to be distracted. So help us, O God, to be focused. Help us to be committed. Help us, O God, to move forward. For united we stand, divided we fall. And all those that rise in unity declare so by shouting, Amen.
1: Amen, amen. Thank you for clapping him off. All right, we're going to have the Bermuda National Anthem, and then after that, we're going to have the chair of the Joint Labor Day Committee, Sister Thelma Simmons. She's going to come and say a few words, followed by Sister Thelma Simmons. We will have the Premier of Bermuda, the Honorable David Burritt.

And now we'll have the Sister Thelma Simmons, Joint Labor Day Committee Chair, if she can make her way to stage to say a few words. And then after that, she'll do the official welcome. And then we'll have Premier of Bermuda, the Honorable David Byrd.

0: closing remarks, and right now we're going to have our premier of Bermuda, the Honorable David Berg. Please give him a warm round of applause and welcome. Thank you.
1: Brothers and sisters of labor, good morning. To the president and members of the Bermuda Industrial Union, the president and members of the Bermuda Public Services Union, president and members of the Bermuda Union of Teachers, Fire Services Association, Electricity Supply Trade Union, Bermuda Entertainment Union, Prison Officers Association, and the Bermuda Police Association, and every other worker who is here today. It is my job this morning to bring greetings on behalf of the government of Bermuda, but also on behalf of the Bermuda Progressive Labor Party. Brothers and sisters of labor, it is your work that keeps Bermuda moving every day. Today, we honor your contribution, thank you for your service, and reaffirm our commitment to stand with you. 9 years ago, this labor government was returned to office with one goal, to build a fair Bermuda for all. For working people, that goal was not just what they wanted to hear. It is what they elected us collectively to achieve in office. A fair Bermuda was more essential after we inherited an island worn down by austerity, and I know our public sector workers know what that austerity meant, with taxes on workers at their highest level in history. Brothers and sisters, 9 years on, the record speaks for itself. There are workers in this country today who are paying 95% less taxes than they were when we took office. And the average Bermudian worker has saved over $7,000 since we've come into office in payroll taxes. We delivered the first statutory minimum wage in Bermuda's history, ensuring that all workers are paid respectful wages and protected from exploitation. We delivered wage increases for public sector workers and a 10% increase for public sector retirees whose pensions have been frozen since 2014. You're welcome. You're welcome. We extended paid maternity leave and introduced paid paternity leave for the first time in our history. We strengthened our trade unions, protected workers from bullying and harassment on the job. And we have raised seniors' pensions 8 times in line with inflation, with the latest increase taking effect this month. At Labor Day in 2024, I pledged that we would increase public officer salaries to address the years when pay had fallen behind inflation. And we followed through working together to deliver a landmark salary agreement for the public sector in 2025. I also pledged that we would improve GHA coverage. And this year, we introduced free annual exams with no copay and expanded GHI coverage to cover mental health and substance abuse treatment. So, brothers and sisters, I set our record, and we deliver deliberately. When I say we, I mean the government, the PLP, our trade unions, and working people across Bermuda. We achieve these gains together. This is what can be accomplished when both sides of the labor movement, the political arm, and trade unions work together. Progress comes when we are united, because if we are divided, workers lose. If we are divided, legislation lacks protections that reflects workers' needs, and policy falls short. If we are divided, the only ones who win are those who benefit from a weakened labor movement. So, brothers and sisters, we have made progress, but we know that too many working families still feel the pressure. Our responsibility must always be to keep working together for better wages, stronger protections, and a Bermuda where working people can build a secure future. When our labor movement stands together, as we have done for the last 9 years, workers win, and therefore Bermudians win. Let us carry that unity forward. And as the saying goes from the Bermuda Industrial Union, united we stand. Thank you, brothers and sisters.
0: And thank you to our Premier of Bermuda, the Honorable David Burke. Up next, we're going to have the opposition leader make his way here, Ben Smith. And while he makes his way here, I just want to let you know, if you found a blue lanyard with a car key in it, if you can drop it off to the DJ, we appreciate that. And following opposition leader Ben Smith, we've got the Minister of Labor, Jason Hayward.
2: Good morning, Bermuda Labor. Thank you for this opportunity to speak to what is the most important part of our community, the part that brings us together and makes Bermuda work. I want to start with something simple. Bermuda is small, and we all know that. You can drive from one end of the island to the other in less time than some people will take to make dinner. We see the same faces in the grocery store. We meet our neighbors at the bus stop. Our children go to the same schools. We cheer at the same sporting events, and we celebrate the same holidays. And yet, often, we can feel so vastly different from one another. Different backgrounds, different experiences, different cultures, different opinions about where Bermuda has been, where it is now, and where it should go. We cannot continue to ignore this with veiled smiles. Instead, address it with open hearts and respectful discourse. I believe something very strongly. Our differences do not have to divide us. They can be what makes us stronger. Because Bermuda has always been a place shaped by people coming together. Our culture has been built over time through contributions of Bermudians from different races and backgrounds. We hear it in our music, we taste it in our food, we see it in our traditions, we feel it in the very, very way we celebrate, the way we look after our families, and the way we show up for one another when it really matters. That is our culture. Not one story, many stories woven together. I think that it's important because sometimes when we talk about diversity, we make it sound like something complicated. It isn't. Diversity is your neighbor. It's the person standing beside you today. It's the teacher who teaches your children. It's the person who cuts your grass. It's the nurse who looks after your family. It's the small business owner trying to keep the doors open. It's the young person trying to figure out what their future will look like in Bermuda. It's the senior who has spent decades watching Bermuda change. Diversity is not an idea. Diversity is us. And if we are serious about building a stronger Bermuda, then we have to learn how to live with our differences without losing our sense of community. Let me be clear. We don't have to agree on everything. We can disagree, we can debate, we can challenge one another, but we should never lose sight of the fact that at the end of that conversation, we still have to live next door to one another. We still have to raise our children here. We still have to look after our elderly. We still have to protect this beautiful island. Bermudians understand resilience. We've seen hurricanes come through and tear things apart. We've watched families pick themselves up. We've sent neighbors so we can check on our other neighbors. We've seen people clearing roads, sharing food, offering a generator, making a phone call, opening a door, and nobody asks, what's your background? When somebody needs help, we help. That's the Bermuda I believe in, and perhaps the greatest lesson in resilience is that it isn't always about being strong on your own. Sometimes resilience is knowing when to reach out. Sometimes it is having the humility to say, I need some help. And sometimes it is simply refusing to give up on each other. So when we talk about the future of Bermuda, I don't think we should only ask, what are we going to build? I think we need to ask, who are we going to build it with? Because progress that leaves people behind isn't really progress. And in a community that forgets its history will struggle to understand its future. We need to preserve the traditions that make us Bermudian. We need to teach our young people where they came from. We need to respect the stories of those that came before us, even when those stories are uncomfortable. And when we need to make room for the people who are creating the next chapter, that means listening, not just waiting for our turn to speak, but listening to our young people, listening to our seniors, listening to our working families, listening to people who feel overlooked, listening to people whose experiences are different from our own, because you don't have to share someone's experience to respect it. And you don't have to agree with someone's perspective to be able to hear them. That's how we begin to build trust. And trust is what holds a community together. So what does that look like? I don't think it means everybody looking the same or thinking the same. And I certainly don't think it means pretending that our differences don't exist. Unity means we can acknowledge our differences and still choose each other. It means we can be proud of where we come from while making room for somebody else's journey. And both can be true. That is the opportunity in front of us, not to erase our differences, but to connect them. We don't have to be the same to stand together. We just have to remember that we belong to one another. That is our strength. That is our resilience. And that is the Bermuda I believe that we can build together. Thank you.
0: All right, thank you, Opposition Leader Ben Smith. Up next, we'll have Minister of Labor, Jason Hayward. And the stairs are here on the right-hand side.

0: Happy Labor Day, Bermuda. Brothers and sisters of the labor movement, today we celebrate the workers of our island, those dedicated, those who have sacrificed, and those who were committed to help Bermuda, build Bermuda. We celebrate those that help to strengthen our economy, those that help strengthen our community, and those who would help design our future. It gives me great pleasure to stand here and congratulate the Bermuda Industrial Union for 80 years of unwavering commitment to the workers of Bermuda. BIU, your advocacy, your solidarity, your dedication have helped strengthen and create a stronger Bermuda. As I reflect on the Labor Day theme, labor unites culture, diversity, and the resilience of our people. It is imperative that we understand that we must have a strong labor movement, that a strong labor unions and a strong labor government. This morning, I don't simply stand in front of you as your Minister of Economy and Labor. I stand in front of you as a son of Bermuda's labor movement. One who has worked his way through the labor movement, our labor unions, and the Labor Party. I have always viewed our labor unions and our labor government as two branches of the same tree. Different branches, different responsibilities, but one tree. A tree that is rooted in justice. A tree that is rooted in fairness. A tree rooted in solidarity. A tree that is rooted in economic and social empowerment. It is a root that has a belief that ordinary working people should have a voice in the decisions that shape their lives. It is rooted in the conviction that no Bermudian should be left behind. It is rooted in a simple principle that when working people stand together, we can change the course of our country. This is the history of our labor movement. That is the reality of our labor movement. It is a history of workers who understood that better wages, better working conditions, political representation, social protections, and economic opportunity would not simply be handed to them. Workers of this country had to organize. They had to sacrifice, and most importantly, they had to stand together. We take for granted where we are today, but the workers of this country had to build political power, and this is why the Progressive Labor Party matters. We were not just created to win elections. We were created to change lives. We were created because working class people needed a political voice. We were created to ensure that economic justice falls in line with economic growth. We were created to ensure we expand opportunities for Bermudians, that we strengthen families, that we protected workers, that we created a more equitable Bermuda. And for many years, the labor unions and the Labor Party have been on this journey together. No, we have not always agreed. We have not always seen issues from the same lens. But we always understood something bigger than our differences. We understood that we are part of the same movement. Today, brothers and sisters, that movement is at a crossroads. There is no doubt that there is division within our party. There is no doubt that there are disagreements about direction. There are wounds in our party that have been allowed to deepen. And there is a danger that our internal disagreements become so consuming that we lose sight of the reason the Progressive Labour Party exists in the first place. I'm here to simply say we cannot allow that to happen. We can't allow personal disagreements to become permanent political divisions. We cannot allow for ambition to overcome purpose. We can't allow for internal battles to destroy the institution that has helped generations of Bermudians get ahead. And most importantly, we cannot allow for the Labour Party to be disconnected from the labour movement. Because if the PLP is weakened, it is not simply just a political organization that is weakened. It is the voice of the people that is weakened as well. To my union brothers and sisters, you simply cannot stand on the sidelines. While the Labour Party is on the verge of imploding. We must remember who we are. You must, as our labor unions, remind us who we are. Let's not forget, we are the party for working class people in Bermuda. We are the party that believes that government must be an instrument for opportunity. We believe that economic success must be shared. We believe that workers deserve dignity. We believe that families deserve security. We believe that our precious children deserve opportunity. We believe that our seniors deserve respect. We believe that economic development must go hand in hand with social development. We cannot have an economy that is progressing and people feel as though they are not benefiting from the gains within our economy. The challenges that working class people today face are different from the challenges of the past. The challenges with our cost of living is different. Our economy is changing. Technology is transforming our workplace. Our population is rapidly aging. Housing affordability has put pressure on much of our families. Young Bermudians are grappling with whether they return home, whether there's opportunity on the island for them. Too many people are feeling the pinch economically. Those are the challenges of our generation. We cannot meet those challenges divided. We have to collectively work together to ensure that we address those challenges. Let's use our energy to find solutions to the problems that exist. I stand here as a representative for the Progressive Labour Party, a party that stands for Bermuda, where hard work is supposed to be rewarded, where workers are supposed to be respected, where opportunity should not be determined by privilege, where we have a social responsibility to assist and help those in need, where we can allow Bermudians to prosper in life. You see, the values of the party that I joined are simple: justice, equity, solidarity, empowerment, opportunity, dignity, democracy, and most of all, progress. Those values are bigger than any individual. They are bigger than me. They are bigger than any leadership contest we may be going through. They are bigger than any faction. They belong to this movement, those values. And it's our responsibility to collectively protect them. I'm asking you today for us to collectively stand up for the Labour Party. Stand up for our values. Stand up for our history. Stand up for our future. We must remain the vehicle that progresses the lives of working class Bermudians. We cannot afford to be destroyed from division. I say, instead of fighting against ourselves, let's stand together. Because when we stand together, progress can be made. And our record of progress has been clear. As the Premier articulated, we have implemented and increased minimum wages. We have ensured that every workplace has bullying and harassment policies. We have increased compensation for workplace injuries. We've extended maternity leave. We've implemented paternity leave. We've ensured that workers get meal breaks. We've protected the tips and gratuities of workers. We've enabled employees to receive leave entitlement after 6 months. We've strengthened redundancy protections. We've increased the maximum service pay for employees. We've protected opportunities for Bermudians by continuing to have closed and restricted job categories. We've removed and reduced payroll tax on workers. We've increased pensions for seniors. We've increased child daycare benefits. We've increased social protections. We've invested in workforce development, increased scholarship funding, and strengthened our trade unions. That is the progress we can receive by working together. Brothers and sisters, let us remember who we are. Let us remember from where we have come. And let us remember where we must go. Brothers and sisters, we are the labor movement. And I know, deep down in my heart, that we are stronger together. Three cheers for labor. Hip hip! Hip hip! Labor! BLP! All the way! Thank you, brothers and sisters.
1: Minister Jason Hayward. We're looking for entertainer Live Wires. As soon as he comes, we'll have him come on stage. But in the meantime, we're going to have a special presentation. We're inviting the president of the BIU, Brother Chris Ferber, to come up on stage. It's a special presentation to our premier, the Honorable David Burt, from the Bermuda Trade Union Congress. They would like to honor his dedication and his commitment to building bridges between the government and labor movement with deepest respect and best wishes for the future. Premier? Oh, he's coming out.
2: Good morning, brothers and sisters. Happy Labor Day. On behalf of the Bermuda Trade Union Congress, I've been asked to come and make a presentation to the Honorable Premier, understanding that this is his last Labor Day as the Premier of the country. As I said to TUC, I don't have a problem, but certainly, sir, for your 9 years of leadership as Premier of the country, and as leader of the party, I think the trade union movement recognized the value you played, the value in those 9 years. The plaque

0: Presents the award. Again, the BTUC acknowledging our Honorable Premier for his honor and dedication to and commitment to building bridges between the government and labor movement with their deepest respect and best wishes for the future. Thank you. Up next, we're going to have the Joint Labor Day Committee, if they could come up on stage. This is going to be their second annual honoree acknowledgement award. And if we can have Brother Shine Haywood and Brother Mike Charles come to the stage as well. Again, the president of the BTUC will do the award presentation. So if you could applaud Brother Shine Haywood and Brother Mike Charles as they make their way to the stage, we certainly appreciate that. And then up next, we're going to have the PhD majorettes.
1: And then after that, we're going to have

0: Good afternoon, brothers and sisters. On this Labor Day, lovely Labor Day. Everybody ran. We're here. As I look around the back there, so this particular award that we're going to give this afternoon is rather pleasing because we want to honor those individuals who actually done some stalwart work for the Bermuda Trade Union Congress. Last year, we would have honored Brother Ed Bull and Brother Derek Burgess. This year, we honored two gentlemen that I actually came up when I was the president of the BPSU, when Brother Shine was the president of the TUC, and Brother Mike Charles was the general secretary at the time. During that time, when these gentlemen were president and general secretary, respectively, the BIU joined the Bermuda Trade Union Congress. A little bit of history there. I think we should give it here. That's when they joined. But with no further ado, I think that these two gentlemen are still standing firm, which I like to see. They certainly deserve this award, and with that, I'd like to call them forward to receive this honorary award. Brother Mike?
1: And to Brother Hewitt.
2: Yeah, happy Labor Day, everybody. I would just like to say that the time that we spent as president and general secretary of the BTUC, it was, as the brother said earlier, a historical moment in that, for those of you who did miss it, that was the year that the BIU actually joined the Bermuda Trade Union Congress. And I think that was a very significant time for labor here in Bermuda. Also, I would like to say that while celebrating, we were more or less ambassadors for Bermuda joining the rest of the world and celebrating International Workers' Day, which was on May 1st. But in my role as president of the union, we celebrated International Jazz Day, April 30th, and then we turned right around and celebrated International Workers' Day on May 1st. And Mike Charles, Brother Mike Charles, was right there with us for both days. We'd like to thank the organizing committee for awarding us. You all have good taste and judgment. Give yourselves a nice warm round of applause. And we are both indeed honored. Thank you so much.
3: Thank you so much. And again, congratulations to Brother Shine Hayward and Brother Mike Charles from the Joint Labor Day Committee.
0: Yeah, pick up yourself, Shine.
3: And the second annual honorary acknowledgement award. Congratulations. Applaud for them as they depart the stage.

0: thank you. And then a president of BTUC, Dean Smith. He's going to stay on the stage because he is up next, right? He's up next, you guys. Please give it up for the PAC majorettes. Of course, they led the way, but they're not able to be here at this moment. But give them a round of applause for taking part in the march. Thank you very much. And again, next we have President of the Bermuda Trade Union Congress, Dean Smith.
1: Yes, sir. Good day, all. Yeah, I'm going to be a little selfish today, but I'm going to have a build-up to what this going to be, the selfish going to be about. So to the Honorable Premier, Minister of Labor here with Opposition Leader Smith, esteemed guests, and my fellow union partners, it's truly an honor to stand before you today. For many years, our guiding theme has been rebuild this island. It has grounded us, reminded us of our strength, and affirmed the truth that the workers of Bermuda are the backbone of this country. But today, in 2026, we embrace a new theme, one that reflects not only our past, but the reality of who we are today and who we must continue to be. Labor, uniting culture, diversity, and resilience. Before I explain why this theme is so important, I ask that you bear with me as I reflect on the past, because our past is not just our history. It is the foundation of our identity, our purpose, and our unity. In 1986, when I was just 12 years old, the Labor Day theme was United We Stand and Divided We Fall. In 2002, at the age of 28, the theme was You Are the Salt of the Earth, inspired by Reverend Beeman and Matthew 5:13. These themes were not just slogans, they were lessons. Lessons that shaped my understanding of community, responsibility, and the power of working people. As a child, I attended Labor Day at Bernard's Park with my grandmother, an entrepreneur selling inflatables and children's toys. Yeah, she operated right out of this building, the Union Square. And I watched her work with pride, determination, and love for her community. She didn't just sell toys. She created joy. She created memories. She created moments that families still talk about today. Years later, 28, I returned to Bernard's Park. As an entrepreneur myself, supplying fun castles, kiddie trains, and go-karts for children's entertainment. Every time I get up, I do this. I didn't realize at the time, but I was following in my grandmother's footsteps. All right, I'm getting stronger. I was carrying forward her legacy of her services, her commitment to families, and her belief that Labor Day was not just an event, it was a celebration of who we are. I remember now how massive Labor Day was back then. The entire softball diamond was filled with vendors, families, children laughing, and the smell of food filling the air. The speeches took place outside the diamond, but the energy of the people, the workers, was everywhere. It was a living reminder that Labor Day belongs to the people who built this island, who sustained this island, and who keeps this island moving. And today, I stand there at the same platform, not as a vendor, not as a spectator, but the president of the BTUC. Life has a way. Life has a way. Yep, just finding it. I'm finding it. It reminds me as a journey is never just our own. It is a shape by those who came before us, those who walk beside us, and those who will follow after us. When we sit at the negotiating table with government, we talk about wage increases, the rising cost of living, health care, support of seniors, and the pension reform. These are not abstract topics. These are issues that determine whether families can thrive, whether workers can retire with dignity, and whether our society remains fair and just. And every time we hear this phrase, we negotiate in faith, truthfully and honestly, it's a phrase that I wish I never hear again. Because we do not operate, we do not negotiate in good faith with our government counterparts. We negotiate with persistence. We negotiate with pressure. We negotiate with the weight of thousands of workers behind us. Negotiate because we must. We negotiate because workers deserve more than promises. They deserve action. They deserve fairness. They deserve respect. To the government, we thank you for the efforts made to make workers whole after years of setbacks. But when it comes to pension reform, I stand here today to challenge you respectfully but firmly to take a different approach. We have people who built their entire lives around their pensions, people who plan their retirements, who trust the system, who believe that our decades of services, they will be secure. And now many of them must recalibrate their lives, rethink their future, and face the possibilities of losing everything they worked so hard to achieve. This is not just a policy. This is just numbers on a page. This is people's lives, their homes, their families, their dignity. We cannot and will not allow workers to be placed in a position where their retirement becomes a question mark, where their future becomes uncertain, where their decades of service are met with instability instead of security. The labor uniting culture, diversity, and resilience is not just a slogan. It is a commitment, a promise that we still stand together, honor our differences, and draw strength from diversity to make Bermuda unique. It means recognizing that every worker, regardless of background, race, gender, profession, contributes to the fabric of this island. It means acknowledging the resilience and not just surviving hardship, but rising from it stronger, wiser, and more united. It means understanding the culture is not something we simply celebrate, it is something that we live. It expresses our music, our food, our traditions, our families, and our workplaces. Diversity is not a challenge, it is a strength, and resilience is not a trait, it's a necessity. Today we stand as one labor force, united in purpose, united in struggle, and united in hope. And it means remembering the truth that guided us in 1986, and still guides us today. United we stand, divided we fall.
0: President of the Bermuda Trade Union Congress, give it up for Brother Dean Smith. And your grandmother would be very proud of you. What a surreal moment, man. Those tears got me, boy, for sure. What a moment. What a moment. Wow. And his grandmother said it's a Labor Day is a celebration of who we are. I love that. Up next, we've got the president of the BUT, that's the Bermuda Union of Teachers, our brother Jonathan Tankett. He's going to make his way up to stage. And I understand it's an honorable mention of being actually the first union in Bermuda, founded in 1919 to improve working conditions and pay for teachers. So please give it up for President Jonathan Tankett as he makes his way to the stage of the BUT.

0: Good afternoon and happy Labor Day. Labor Day is, at its heart, about the echoing the voices of generations of working people. The rights and protections that workers enjoy today did not simply appear as if by magic. They were meticulously constructed through efforts of working people. We organized, we agitated, spoke up, and insisted that we be given the agency to affect the decisions that make our daily lives and experiences what they are. Importantly, we maintain that same energy today. Bermuda is entering a period of leadership transition. Political leaders and senior public officials will change, and new leaders will step forward. Meanwhile, our institutions will still have to function, and the work that must be carried on will be carried on by workers, union members, and souls of the earth citizens, us. So perhaps this moment gives us an opportunity not only to ask who will lead, but how we will choose to be led. In education, that question is particularly important. For too long, decisions have been made at a distance from and in oblivion to the very teachers, principals, and professionals who are expected to turn those decisions into reality inside of our schools. This pattern speaks directly to the relationship between education leadership and ground-level professionals. Our teachers and principals possess an enormous amount of knowledge and experience. They know what has been tried, what has worked, what has not worked, and they understand what students, schools, and educators actually need. That vast and rich experience must be at the table. As public education in Bermuda sets out on a path of new leadership, we have an opportunity to repair and reset that vital relationship. We need education leaders who will rebuild trust, listen genuinely to teachers and principals, draw upon the expertise within the system, and create stability and continuity, and bring educators together around a shared vision. And let me be clear, the Bermuda Union of Teachers is not opposed to change. Teachers change constantly. We adapt, we retrain, we learn new approaches and implement new expectations every day because we care deeply about our students and about the future of Bermuda. Genuine partnership, however, requires more than being informed about decisions after they have been made. It requires consultation. It requires professional respect. It requires trust, and it requires giving the people doing the work a meaningful voice in shaping that work. In that robust philosophical vein, we say to Bermuda's incoming political leadership, whoever that may be, education must remain a priority, but the next chapter cannot simply be another initiative, another structure, another announcement. The next chapter must be about rebuilding the relationship between education leadership and the workers who put their boots on the ground each and every day to deliver the instruction and guidance that the ministry so staunchly promises. The strongest leaders are not those who believe they already have every answer. They are leaders who listen. The wisest leaders recognize the knowledge and talent around them, and they understand that the people closest to the work often have the clearest view of what is needed. This is how effective systems work. As Bermuda prepares for new leadership, that is the kind of leadership our workers deserve. And perhaps, most importantly, it is the kind of leadership our children deserve. Happy Labor Day.
1: Thank you, President of BUT, Jonathan Tankard. Up next, we've got the president of the BIU, Brother Chris Ferbert. The Bermuda Industrial Union was established in 1946 and registered in 1947. They represent industrial and blue-collar workers. While he makes his way to the stage, just want to let you know that actually inside the BIU, they have the Adventist Community Services, where they're having a free health screening until 1 o'clock this afternoon. Again, in the Bermuda Industrial Union building on the second floor, you can experience a blood sugar test, health age test, blood pressure test, grief ministry support, dental consultation, a consultation with a neuropathic doctor, and complimentary refreshments for participants. Thank you. President of the BIU, Brother Chris Ferbert.
2: Again, let me say happy Labor Day to everyone, brothers and sisters. Interesting, because the BIU is celebrating 80 years of representing organized labor. It's not something we take for granted, but certainly, you know, we're built on strong shoulders. We are the corn caretakers as the corn leadership. And whilst I do appreciate the comments from the Premier earlier and the Minister of Labor, I stood on this stage last year, Labor Day, having a conversation about what? Would be the high cost of living. In 1981, the general strike was about government employees and hospital employees. And if you read the article that Dr. Ball gave to the Workers' Voice, it was about a living wage for this group of workers back in 1981, 45 years ago. So when I tell you, or when I say last year Labor Day, whilst I appreciate the things that we're doing to try to assist communities, it's not enough. I appreciate what's been done, but we're going to really get done and look at what really needs to happen. Because people need real help. We have a Bermuda's corporate income tax. We got our first lot of money last year. I can say it today because now it's out there. Couldn't say it last year because I just finished serving on the tax commission. And I knew we had some ideas, the kind of money that was going to be, Bermuda would receive. But it was $1.16 billion in corporate tax money last September. My advice was that we're probably going to get a similar amount this year. So if the government of Bermuda is not receiving this kind of corporate tax, how is that going to benefit the people? I am not saying take all of the corporate tax money and give it to the people. I'm not saying that. But there is no way that the quality of life for Bermudians should not get a whole lot better than what it is right now. So what does that mean? It means this. The Bermuda Trade Union Congress, we are putting together a document that we're going to give to the government. It's going to be our proposal as to how we think the government needs to help Bermudians, and by and large it'll be our members, but also Bermudians. We're not selfish. We're not just saying take care of the union membership. We are talking about the country. The BIU has never ever said, oh well, just take care of our members and do whatever you like everybody else. I don't think the BPSU ever said that. I don't think the teachers ever said that. I don't think any unions ever said that. But we can continue on the way we are. I've made my point. People are not going to wait for another 5 years. They will not. They'll wait for a reasonable period of time. So if you say, here's the plan in year one, here's the plan in year two, here's the plan in year three, and if they see the plan and year one happens, and then year two happens, and then year three happens, that gives them the hope. But we simply can continue on the way we are and come back another 12 months later and we ain't done anything. So all I would say to you, as members and as members of the different unions, as members of the general public, stay tuned, because once that document is presented to the government, you'll be coming to the public for your support. And your support is going to be critical, because it's not just about to benefit union members. It's to benefit the entire country. So with that, continue to enjoy the rest of your Labor Day. Thank you.
1: Thank you, President of the BIU, Brother Chris Ferbert. Thank you. You could applaud him as he goes off. Thank you, thank you, thank you. Up next, we've got the President of the BPSU, Sister Nadine Henry. And the Bermuda Public Service Union was established in 1952. They went through a few name changes, and the last name change was in 2002. They provide effective labor and community relations. So again, give it up for President of the BPSU, Sister Nadine Henry.
3: BPSU! BPSU! All right, Sister Linda. Today, Bermuda's diverse workforce stands united by the dignity of labor and the commitment to progress. With all established protocols and all that good stuff observed, on behalf of the executive, the general counsel, the trustees, the secretariat team, and the members at large of the Bermuda Public Services Union, I warmly greet all of you, my sisters and my brothers. Now, from a young age, I learned that Labor Day speeches help shape the priorities for the year ahead. And I approach this moment understanding that importance. This week, we celebrate the BIU president's 20 years of service, 20 years of leadership, and the Bermuda Industrial Union's 80th anniversary. Those 8 decades record struggle, sacrifices, voices raised, and rights secured. Earlier today, we followed the footsteps of those before us, walking shoulder to shoulder as they did. We demonstrated strength of a movement that refused to be silenced and remembered that our rights were secured through collective courage. The BPSU proudly honors that legacy, and we look forward to joining our sister union in celebration. Now, this year's theme, Labor Unites Culture, Diversity, and Resilience, reminds us that our differences enrich us, our work connects us, and our resilience strengthens us. Across generations, professions, cultures, and backgrounds, every worker should share in Bermuda's progress. As BPSU president, I represent members working across this island. They provide services upon which Bermuda relies daily. Our country is entering significant change. We acknowledge the outgoing premier and minister responsible for economy and labor for the progress made for our workers. But progress under one leadership does not guarantee the future. It must be protected and built upon. Whoever assumes national leadership must understand labor. They must respect trade unionism and value people who keep this country working. Let me be clear. The BPSU will not stand by while adjustments affecting our members' lives are made without careful consideration of their lasting consequences or the time necessary to get it right. There is no rush when it comes to the lives of members of working people. Workers and employers are partners in Bermuda's success, but partnership must never allow organizations to pursue modernization, meet financial targets, preserve surpluses, corporate income tax, at the workers' expense, leaving labor to carry the sacrifice. Be reminded that unions are key stakeholders. Our members' benefits must not become tools for correcting past decisions or organizational failures. Workers are not figures on a balance sheet, and their rights must not be sacrificed in the name of advancement. BPSU welcomes progress made through core and pension reforms. Your efforts are seen. However, addressing one part of a wider challenge cannot be mistaken for completing the work. Those still affected must remain a priority. We will pursue a balanced approach that reflects different circumstances, shares responsibility fairly, and strengthens retirement security for past and future generations. Healthcare and the cost of living continue to rise. How much more can working people be expected to absorb? Bermuda may be presented to visitors as a paradise, but paradise must also belong to those who call this island home. Working people must be able to live, access adequate health care, raise families, and retire here, home, with dignity. This is not simply about numbers. This is my brother. This is my aunt. Maybe an uncle. My school friend. My colleague. My mentor. This is my educator preparing to retire after 30 years or more of service. They must not discover that the future they earned and carefully planned for is now out of their reach. A lifetime of service must end as it was given, with dignity, security, and respect. I place you on notice. The BPSU will stand guard. We will oppose unreasonable proposals. We will insist upon fair alternatives. It's not over. And we'll push back whenever workers carry the burden that they did not create. I'll share with you what day it is at the BPSU. The BPSU 2026-2029 theme should be understood very clear, because it's quite simple. Our members are at our heart. We are engaging them. You should worry that we are about to empower them. And when we involve, I call upon all union members to draw closer to your union. Difficult days lie ahead, and they require our collective strength. When we draw closer, when we stand together, our collective voice cannot be ignored. We did not inherit these gains. This might be a cheap shot. I didn't watch my mother give our entire life, her entire life, to this country. To see those that don't understand how organizations run, to see those that do not understand that there are internal mechanisms. Never did I ever believe What a family sacrifice, because we were told many a time, hush, this is bigger than you. Mommy, I'm tired of Labor Day. Mommy, I'm tired of going to that meeting. If you all know, you know, I got dragged everywhere. Let the sacrifices of persons like my mother, the comrades that she stood close to, the sacrifices they made to understand that one day we would see a labor government that would support a labor movement, that would support the workers of this country. I will not stand quiet if you disrespect the work of her that came before you. I'm here for BPSU, but the strongest lesson that she ever taught me is that you are here to serve mankind. And if the work that you're doing is not benefiting another, if it is not making the life of workers better in this country, I caution you. Because the BPSU will not be quiet. No. I was told 3.5 minutes. I'm sure I passed it. But what I say to you, Bermuda, is happy Labor Day. Labor is alive in this country. We will not be ignored. Understand that the pension we expected is the pension we will receive. Happy Labor Day, Bermuda.
1: President of the BPSU, Assistant Nadine Henry. And just before the president of the ESTU comes up, Kevin Pilgrim, I do have a PSA on behalf of the BPSU Women's Committee in recognition of Wellness Month. They present the BPSU Wellness in Motion, Moving Together for Health, Well-Being, and Solidarity. 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And they're inviting you on on September the 23rd, 12:30 to 2:30 p.m. The location is Victoria Park, and it says wellness is stronger together. When women move, we inspire. When we unite, we thrive. All right, so up next is president of the ESTU. That's Kevin Pilgrim. The Electric Supply Trade Union was founded in 1965. They protect the welfare of its members and help to foster trade unionism.
4: Good day, family, and happy Labor Day. Today we stand together not simply to celebrate another Labor Day, but to celebrate the power, dignity, and contribution of us as working people. Our theme this year is labor, uniting culture, diversity, and resilience. But make no mistake, these are not just words. They represent an important piece of what the labor movement stands for. Let's start with culture. Culture is who we are. Our workplace brings together people from different generations, different backgrounds, experiences, and different walks of life. Yet, despite our differences, we share something fundamental: the dignity of work and the belief that every worker deserves to be treated with fairness, respect, and dignity. Our culture is shaped by generations of working people who understood that progress does not happen because somebody gives it to you. It is the understanding that when one worker is treated unfairly, it concerns all of us. When one group's rights are threatened, we cannot simply look the other way. And when workers stand together, they have the ability to create change that no individual could do alone. The culture of labor is built on solidarity. Next is diversity. Diversity is what makes us stronger. Bermuda is a very diverse society, and our workplace reflects that diversity. Different cultures, different nationalities, different generations, perspectives, and experiences come together every day to keep this island moving forward. But diversity must mean more than simply having different people in the same room. It must mean having a voice at the table. It means opportunity should not depend on who you know, where you come from, or whether you fit into a particular mill or group. It means recognizing talent wherever it exists and ensuring that advancement, training, fair treatment, and opportunity are accessible to all. And most importantly, diversity should never be used to divide us as workers. We cannot allow diversity to become a tool for division. Reason being because when we allow our differences to be used against us, we weaken the very foundation of the labor movement. United workers are powerful workers. Again, united workers are powerful workers. Then we have resilience. If there is one thing that us working people understand, it is resilience. We have endured uncertainty, economic pressures, organizational change, austerity, changing workplaces, increased demands, and difficult circumstances. And yet, we continue to show up. We continue to provide the essential services our community depends on. We, the workers, keep the lights on. We, the workers, educate the children. We, the workers, care for our family members. We, the workers, help build this infrastructure. And we, the workers, provide daily services to this island. We, the workers, also protect the communities. And we, the workers, keep businesses operating. And we, the workers, deservedly deserve to be valued accordingly. So to every worker standing here today, I say this: know your worth, know your rights, know the history that brought us here, and most importantly, know the power of us standing together. When we as a people organize, stand together, and demand better, that is called progress. Progress is not an event. Progress is a process. The 8-hour workday, fair wages, safer workplaces, vacation, pensions, benefits, collective bargaining, and many other protections as we as workers enjoy today were not gifts from our employers. We, the workers, and workers before us fought for these. Workers sacrificed for these, and workers stood together for these. So today, I need each and every one of us to ask ourselves, am I prepared to stand together to protect those rights and more? Because the challenges facing working people today are very, very real. The cost of living continues to place pressure on families. Housing remains increasingly difficult to afford. Workers are being asked to do more with less. We are seeing restructuring, technological change, skill shortages, and increasing demands on us as employees. And in too many workplaces in Bermuda, workers are being told there is simply no money for us, while certain decisions are being made that suggest otherwise. So let me be clear. Workers cannot continually to be asked to make the sacrifice while accountability stops only at the shop's floor. If there is going to be accountability, it must be applied from the top of that organization. The attitude of a company is a reflection of its leadership. Let me say this one more time again. The attitude of a company and its workers is a reflection of that organization's leadership. If there is going to be sacrifice, there must be true, real, shared sacrifice. Management cannot demand productivity, flexibility, and loyalty from workers while treating consultation and collective bargaining as an obstacle to be managed. Collective bargaining is not a courtesy. It is a right. It is the mechanism through which workers have a voice in decisions that directly affect their livelihoods, their families, and their futures. And when a union sits across the table from management, we are not there simply to say no. We are there to represent the people who work in your organization. We are there to protect and uphold hard-earned rights. We are there to help find solutions for the betterment of the company as a whole. But good faith bargaining requires both parties, not just us, willing to bargain in good faith. Key words, bargaining in good faith. Management has a responsibility to lead, and they must lead with integrity. Management has a responsibility to communicate consistently, not just when it benefits them. Management has a responsibility to not just listen, but to listen intently. And management must understand that workers are not the problem to be solved, they are part of the solution. When workers bring forward ideas to improve efficiency, reduce costs, increase productivity, or generate revenue, those ideas should not be dismissed because they came from across the table and they weren't my ideas. Because these are the ideas that can benefit the whole company. An organized workforce cannot be easily dismissed. That's why unions matter. That's why solidarity matters. And that is why we must never become complacent, because the moment workers stop standing together is the moment hard-earned rights become vulnerable. So today, we honor the workers who came before us. Our job is not simply to inherit the rights they fought for. Our job is to protect them, strengthen them, and leave something better behind, as we also have a duty to the workers who will come after us. Let us leave here today united, united in our culture, united in our diversity, united in our resilience, and most importantly, united as working people. So, I hope management understands now that strong unions do not weaken organizations. Strong unions make management accountable and strengthens that organization. Let employers understand that respect for workers does not hinder productivity. Respect towards the worker creates loyalty, commitment, and excellence. And let every worker understand this. We must stand together. We must stand proud, and we must stand for one another. Because when labor stands united, labor cannot be divided. When labor speaks with one voice, labor must be heard. And when labor stands together, labor has to shape the power to shape the future. Happy Labor Day, everybody. Long live solidarity.
1: Thank you, President of the ESTU, Electric Supply Trade Union, Brother Kevin Pilgrim. Up next, because you guys have been sitting so long, I know you need to get up and move. We're going to have a little entertainment from Live Wires, and then right after that, we're actually going to have the president or acting vice president of the Bermuda Entertainment Union, Tony Robinson, say a few words as well. And if she has enough energy after that, then she will certainly sing a selection for you as well. So give it up for Bermuda's own, the original Live Wires.
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6: 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Honor your mother and your father some more. 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
1: 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Thank you. 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Thank you. How you feeling? Papa Tech. Sounds good, Papa Tech. We're there. Mr. Hayward, large up every time. Look out for reggae music. You see, look what it's done. Big respect. 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Yes, Cousin Monk, you see it? Rastafari, over Bermuda community.

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Sing Who's Got Reggae. Sing Who's Got Reggae.

0: give thanks and praise to Most High Priest.
1: This is another
0: Yeah. Rastafari.
2: Happy Labor Day. Thank you so much. All right, give it up for the original Live Wires. All right, you guys, coming up next, we've got the acting vice president of the BEU, First Lady of Gospel, Sister Toni Robinson. Bermuda Entertainment Union was founded in 1968. The name was changed in 2013. They protect and promote entertainment workers. And just before she starts her speech, just want to let you know, we've got Ashley's Lemonade in the house. We've got Mr. Brown finger licking. And we got Septimus over there with Reggae Soca Spice.
3: Good afternoon, everyone. Happy Labor Day to everyone. I'm here representing the Bermuda Entertainment Union today. And the labor theme is uniting culture, diversity, and resilience. And I have to admit, I had a bit of a struggle as to come up with something that would be pertinent to this day. And I chose culture. Google tells us that culture is the shared way of life, including the beliefs, values, customs, behaviors, and arts that characterize a group of people or society. There are young, there are some folks who don't know what Bermuda was like back in the day. The Bermuda where labor leaders of old and present leaders were grown, were fostered. So these are, I thought, you know what, let's go back and remember some of those things that grew up Otterwell Simmons, Chris Furbin, and so many others. Summer spent at pontoon, swimming and eating sandwiches on white bread and drinking Kool-Aid from mayonnaise bottles covered with wax paper. Freezer fresh ice cream, Dixie cups, and Simmons sherbet, strawberry. Walking almost everywhere, to school and church. No going to town because we had chores to do on Saturday. A summer job, once you got to a certain age, was almost a given. The work ethic started early back in the day. Codfish breakfast was a staple on the weekends. Sunday dinner was a grand affair.

0: a way to go for school clothes and shoes. Remember those suitcases that when it rained, the outside dimpled because it was made of paper when they got wet? And Lai's brother was the joint. Barbershops where the boys would get their haircuts. I'm surprised that my brother still has hair because his head used to get shaved to within an inch of his life. And while the boys and some of the men may not have paid attention to the conversations swirling around them, even in the barbershops, ideas and concepts were being formed and shaped, especially those concerning workers' rights. When you were sick and couldn't go to school, especially if you were thrown up, saltines and ginger ale, Canada Dry, were administered, and you were sent to lay on the couch and rest. And oh, you were at Granny's house if you didn't already live with Granny. Church attendance was a must, non-negotiable, although my brother, again, may have played hooky a few times. Churches where generations of families were married, children's dedicated, and those who transitioned eulogized. The pulpit was used by pastors such as the late Richard Tobit, Reverend Rufus Stubble, Reverend Charles Vinton Monk, Reverend Kingsley Tweed, and at present, Reverend Nicholas Tweed. They were and are not afraid to call out injustice and equality. That galvanized tub filled with water and a block of glue for the whites hung on the line, no dryer back then, with the stick pushing it up to catch the drying breeze, and the towels dried so stiff you thought they might break. Y'all know what I'm talking about. These are some of the things that defined the culture here in Bermuda that grew up our labor leaders, even the late labor leaders and those who presently are serving. We are a family. We are a community. Brother Derek Burgess would say, we're called folk cousin, and you know he is in Lyon because almost everybody is related to somebody here in Bermuda. So that which we define as culture in Bermuda may be protected because there are some young people who don't know a Bermuda like that. And may those of us, those who are coming behind us, catch a glimpse of what was and embrace it, for it yet can continue to teach us all. Oh, and don't forget, when you enter our workplace or room, please speak. It's good morning or good afternoon. Happy Labor Day.
1: Happy Labor Day, Happy Labor Day, Acting Vice President of the BEU, Sister Toni Robinson. Sister Toni Robinson, I'm going to have you back shortly. Is that okay? That's okay? All right. All right. Otherwise than that, we're looking for the entertainer, River. If he's not here, we're going to keep it moving. We got a couple of other entertainment by Lady Royalty as well. If they could make their way to the DJ to set up their music, we appreciate that. But in the meantime, the president of the BPOA, Timothy Sean, I believe it is, the Bermuda Prisons Officers Association, advocate for safety protections and labor rights. If the president of the BPOA, if he's here, if he can make his way to the stage, I would certainly appreciate that. Is he here? Okay, we don't think the president of the BPOA is here. So then up next, we're going to have the president of the BPA, Brother Canton Trott. That's the Bermuda Police Association, which was established in 1968. That's the best year ever because that's the year I was born. They represent police officers regarding pensions and conditions of services. You can take the mic, my brother.
2: Good afternoon, everyone. Protocol having already been established, I want to welcome everyone to Labor Day. As I was introduced, I'm Kenton Trott. I'm a black man. I'm a proud Bermudian. I'm a husband. I'm a father of three. I'm a son. I'm a chairperson of the Bermuda Police Association, and I'm a union man. So today for me is bittersweet because today is my last opportunity to address you as chairperson of the Police Association. I've spent 20 years in public service and I'm transitioning to another form of public service, but I speak to you today as the chairperson of the Police Association. Today we celebrate

0: celebrate labor, we celebrate unions and associations, and we celebrate each and every one of you that are present here today. As I learned as a young student, so thank you to the Bermuda Union of Teachers, because as a young student, I always learned that you should have an introduction, a body, and a conclusion when you speak. So today I'm going to talk about three little topics, which is the past, the present, and the future. I want to take a moment to pay homage and respect to greats like L.F. Wade, Dr. E.F. Gordon, Dame Lewis Brown Evans, and my cousin, Otterwell Simmons, who paved the way for us. I don't think some of us realize, especially my generation, I try to remind them that if it wasn't for those people who fought for us, we wouldn't have paid vacation days. We wouldn't have sick days. We wouldn't have any of the benefits that we enjoy today. So we have to pay respect to unions and what they did for us. For the present, thank you. I want to give respect to Brother President Chris Prebitt. I know he's at the back of his grandchild. But as a young boy, I always remembered. And I didn't understand. I said, why is he always so upset? What is he always so angry about? And then when I became chairperson of the police association, I understood why Brother President was so upset. Because he was fighting for the rights of workers. And when I tried to explain to people, because some people don't understand what an association is. Basically, for some entities, we can't be unions, so we're referred to as associations. The police, prison, fire, those type of entities. So when I have to explain it to people, I jokingly say, well, I'm the Chris Prebitt for the police. And then they understand it. Which means that he left a legacy that I strive to follow you. He is an example of resilience. So let's think about the future. So yesterday I read an article by a good friend of mine, Dijon Simmons, which speaks about what paradise requires of us. So I encourage each and every one of you to read that. Because it took a minute for me to sit back, reflect, and act accordingly. Another thing that was spoken about recently was the value of unions. It was a topic last week that talked about, are unions still relevant? Are unions still valued? Are unions still important? Well, to me, Friday showed clearly that unions are still relevant. When an employer was trying to take benefits from workers, the union stood up and fought for those workers. Every single day in my role, I'm reminded that unions are still relevant. Because when I receive phone calls from workers that are in tears because senior management has treated them badly, it reminds me that unions are still relevant and are still important. In our current landscape, it is evident that unions are still relevant. When everything else in our country is falling apart, you know who kept it together? The workers and the unions continue to push this country forward. So to each and every union and association and each and every worker, from the bottom of my heart, I want to say thank you. I want to leave you with a challenge today. Let us continue to be resilient. Let us continue to be bold. Let us continue to respect one another. Let us continue to support each other as brothers and sisters and unite for the greater good. Bermuda needs us to continue to be the backbone for our society. So each of us has a duty today to challenge injustice, fight for the rights of workers, and to help shape Bermuda into the country we want to be today. United we stand, divided we fall.
1: Thank you, Brother Kenton Trott, Chairperson of the Bermuda Police Association, the BPA. Up next, we're going to have a whole segment of entertainment, so please don't go anywhere. We got some entertainment coming up for you. But right now, we're going to have the president of the BFSA, Brother Dean Smith, from the Bermuda Fire Service Association. They serve to protect the interests and concern of its members. So while President of the BFSA, Brother Dean Smith, makes his way to the stage, can you give him a round of applause? And then I want to remind you, you got Ashley's Lemonade, you got Brown Finger Lickin', and you've got Soca Reggae Spice. If you want something to eat or something to drink. All right, back again, Brother Dean Smith. Thank now you. As president of the BFSA.
0: Thank you. Good afternoon again. Yeah, when I first stood before the people of Bermuda and took my oath as a part of the fire service recruit class of 2018, I learned very quickly what it meant to have someone's back. Over the years, the uniform changes and the title change. Today, I stand before you as a newly promoted sergeant and as a treasurer of the Bermuda Fire Service Association. But no matter the title, one truth has never changed. We survive by holding on to one another. Just a few months ago, in June, I had the privilege of traveling to Geneva, Switzerland,
2: to represent Bermuda's workers at the International Labor Conference, sponsored by our Labor Minister, Mr. Jason Hayward, and the Bermuda government. In Geneva, the world capital of workers' rights, they operate under a sacred principle, the tripartite system. It demands that labor, government, and employers sit at the same table as equals, respecting collective bargaining agreements. During that visit, I gained a deeper understanding of conventions, recommendations, and protocols that protect workers worldwide. Convention 024 on Sickness Insurance, 1927, and Convention 155 on Occupational Safety and Health resonate with me deeply. Why? Because we are challenged every day by adversity, mental strain, emergency after emergency, fatality after fatality, death after death, and when we don't get a chance to absorb, to reflect, to heal, yeah. And now as we face the challenge of securing proper insurance coverage, coverage already afforded to our counterparts in the police and prison service, we must ask, how can we protect our mental capacity, call after call, trauma after trauma, without the support we deserve? In Geneva, politicians cannot unilaterally rewrite the rules or alter terms of service from above, but here at home, we know the standard is not always respected. For generations, the oldest trick in the book, whether used by employees or our government, has been divide and conquer. If they keep us isolated in our own corners, convincing firefighters to only once care about fire issues, police to only care about policing, prisons also to stay separate, then we are weak. Divided, we can pick apart piece by piece, line item by item. But Labor Day reminds us for something powerful. We refuse to play that game. For those of us who wear these uniforms, well, our work is not just our job. It is a protective shield. And history shows that even when the world tries to divide us, tragedy always finds a way of gluing us back together. Two days ago, marked exactly 23 years since September 5th, 2003, when Hurricane Fabian tore into Bermuda. On that afternoon, the fury of nature did not care about divisions, budgets, or rank. On the causeway, we faced heartbreaking loss of life that shook this entire country. We lost four souls who were simply doing their duty. And let's remember them, Constable Stephen Simons, Constable Nicole O'Connor, Station Duty Officer Gladys Saunders, Civilian Work with Manuel Pacheco. When the call ran out, there were vehicles. The vehicles were stranded in the surging ocean. Nobody asked what department badge they wore. First responders risk everything because when a storm hits, we are one team. That tragedy didn't break us. It forged an unbreakable bond between our services. It proved that out of the worst moments, the highest form of unity is born. We are seeing that spirit of solidarity today in the halls of justice. Look at our current battle in the Supreme Court, the Bermuda Fire Service, Bermuda Police Association, and the Bermuda Prison Officers Association has stepped forward together. When the government passed the Pensions Stabilization Act, attempted to rewrite our terms of service and push back our retirement age without genuine negotiation, they expect us to stay quiet on our separate silos? No. Instead, we stood shoulder to shoulder with our legal counsel. We brought a unified constitutional challenge straight to the courts. We fight because our pension is not a gift. It is a deferred compensation. It is property earned through sweat, risk, and sacrifice, protected by the Constitution of Bermuda. By altering those rights without our agreement, they tried to break our line. But by standing together, we proved that an attack on one service, future is an attack on all of us. This lawsuit reveals something profound. When we unite as people, we can achieve what none of us could accomplish alone. What united us infinitely, more powerful than what separated us, we are bound by a shared calling. We are the ones who run together into danger when the rest of the world seeks shelter. We share the same adrenaline, the same sleepless nights, the same quiet understanding of what it means to wave goodbye to our families, knowing that the ship ahead may demand everything we have. The sacrifice of those we lost in Fabian, and the strength of the alliances we build today remind us of single truth. When the worst storms come, whether of wind or water or policy and politics, we survive them by holding on to one another. Out of tragedy, we find our greatest strength. To my fellow firefighters, to brothers and sisters in the police and prison service, and to every worker across the trade union Congress, let us carry this unity forward. When we stand as individual services, we are vulnerable. But when we stand together as one unbroken wall of labor, we are a front to be reckoned. Labor uniting culture, diversity, and resilience. When the alarm sounds, we are one team, one family, protecting our island. Stay safe, stay united, and repeat after me. United we stand.
1: Again, wearing his president of the BFSA hat, Brother Dean Smith. Coming up next, we've got a bit of an entertainment section. So we've got the Lady of Gospel herself, Sister Toni Marie Robinson, coming up. She'll be followed by the entertainer by the name of River. And River will be followed by Septimus. And Septimus will be followed by Lady Royalty, a former Bermuda Idol winner. And then we'll have a solidarity message by Brother Glenn Fubler. And then yours truly will come back with One Body in Christ Movement for God's Purpose. And then there'll be closing remarks by Brother Kevin Grant. And then after that, there'll be a final musical selection by Alafia Henry. So for all the entertainers following First Lady of Gospel, if you got your order, and then I get to leave the stage. Happy Labor Day, family.

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1: This is another Bermuda artist right here.
0: Happy Labor Day. Give it up for the First Lady of Gospel, Toni Marie Robinson. I've just got to come up. River's going to follow me. I've just got to come up and make two more announcements. As River comes up, of course. This one is on behalf of the Bermuda Public Services Union Women's Committee. They have the Heart of Solidarity. 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And you've got Nikki Fagan, the Brand Lion founder. You've got Zena Edwards, our prospective Bermuda founder. And you've got Dayla Burgess, Teleconnect BDA founder and counselor. 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One more announcement on behalf of the Hamilton Parish Council. We've got the Scholarship Fundraiser Golf Tournament at Belmont Hills on Saturday, the 19th of September. 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Up next, we have River. Please give it up.
2: Oh, my dear, they got the ball way over there. Six rods!
1: This is another Bermuda artist right here.
3: Good day, brothers and sisters. Yeah, yeah. Happy Labor Day. Yeah, yeah. My name is River. They call me River because of my flow. Just in case you didn't know. Some other people might call me Brother Desmond. Yes, I like to play this one from Bob Marley. This one is called The Strain.

this dream. 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This dream, this dream is bound to glory, this dream.

0: Yes, I, for the labor movement of Bermuda.
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0: Freddy Stone.
1: River.
0: Yeah, man.
2: All right. This is another Bermuda artist right here.
0: I've got one more to play, right? Or do I? I'm going to play this one for, this one is called Pass It On. This is all about us and being unified and passing on what we have, supporting one another. This one from Robert Nesta Marley.

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2: Septimus there. All right.
0: Yes.
2: Thank you, guys.
1: While we wait for Septimus. 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
1: This is another Bermuda artist right here.
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Ontario. 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You know that song that Kirk Franklin sang a long time ago? 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So this is how I do it. Come, Mr. DJ.

0: Yes, indeed.
1: Give it up for Septimus, y'all. If you didn't know, Septimus is out on his own. He's verged from Jamaican Grill. And the restaurant is called Reggae Soco Spice, where everything is nice and you don't have to think twice. It's down there just before Tessera's heading east, the blue building on the left. As you're heading east towards the airport, the restaurant is on your left, the blue building or the blue house just after that. Looking for Lady Royalty. Reggae Circle Spice is in the yellow tent down there if you want to go. Lady Royalty. If not, Mr. Glenn Fubler.

0: Good afternoon, everyone. Happy Labor Day. 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Would everybody stand for a minute, please? Everybody stand, please. If you can, please stand up.
1: Yeah, he is asking for everyone to please stand for a quick second. Please.

Right, so stand on that member. Remember, we're still standing, but we're going to quiet down now. Let's just quiet down for now. Okay, but DJ, sorry, just for a minute. All right, we're quiet because Marley asked us to remember that we have to remember. We as human beings, we're amazing creatures. I mean, just look at your hand. Take a look at your hand just for a minute. Take a look at your hand. I know sometimes we have a cell phone in our hand and we forget. You say, oh, this cell phone is amazing. But this hand, just your hand, is an amazing organ. But think about how you all are, your whole body. We share the planet with 8 billion people at this moment. We're here today on Labor Day because we're remembering that we didn't come here by ourselves, that we are standing on the shoulders of so many in the past. And right there, here in this space, the way you're facing the way that the workers came in 1981, Tuesday, May 5th, people walked into the space. First, the teachers came, and when the teachers came, it was about 200 teachers, and they were led by the elders. Then after that, a group of Belco workers came here, ESTU. They've left right now, but ESTU came through here, and they were led by a white guy. If you remember, I can't remember his name right off the top of my head. Somebody's going to shout it out real quickly. Nobody remembers. But they walked in here, and when they walked in here, tears flowed from many people's eyes. Why? Because they remembered that back in 65, that was something like, 30 years before? 1965, February 2nd, was a conflict, a crisis, some people called it a riot, at Belco on Serpentine Road. And 18 police had to be sent to the hospital. That was a fracture in community. 1981, those same workers that were felt a dissonance with each other came back together. They came back 30 years later. But they came back right on the space that we have here. When they walked in, you're standing on the same ground that those brothers and sisters, with a couple of sisters, came in. Why? Because that was a work of healing. And that's what we're called to do here in 2026. When we look around the world at the madness that's going on, and I'm not going to mention any names of any presidents, with us here or whatever the case may be. What? Because we are accessing spirit right now. Bob Marley remembers, no woman, no cry, no man, no cry. Because some of us cry, but some of us have to cry. We all should take our time to cry for some of the things that are going on around us. As we think about our young children, I happen to be black. My family is blessed with 4 grand boys. The oldest is 12, the youngest is 4. But I'm concerned for all those grandchildren all around the world. That's who I'm concerned about. And I know you are too. And we bring from that legacy, we bring an amazing sense of community. That's what we need, community. Right now, with this crisis that the world is going through, not just Bermuda, the world's going through a crisis, and it's going to get worse. I don't want to, rain on your parade, but it's going to get worse. All we need, not all we need, but what we need, and that's the same thing that Jesus was coming here for. Jesus was calling for community. And Septimus just saying about silver and gold. In fact, so Jesus went into the temple. What did he do to the table? He turned the table over. Not because he hated those money changers, but he hated what? Greed. He hated greed. And so what we need to do right now is, as we close out, is remember the many, many... today I'm wearing this shirt, this colored shirt here. It's in memory of one of my mentors, Mr. Wilfred Allen.
aka Scrappo and Merz. Now, Merz didn't do things just like us. He was always learning. All of us are always learning. And that's going to be the theme for this year as we try to mobilize the parents and the village. Now, all of us are part of the village. And we know it takes a village to raise a. It takes a village to raise a. And not just young children, you know. We've got to work on the child within us also. That's what we're asked to do, is work on our own inner child. So, DJ, I know you ran off. Let it go again, please. You can sit down or you can dance. Let's finish up. Give yourselves a round of applause for maintaining that sense of community here on today's Labor Day. Give yourselves a round of applause.

for God's purpose. And we're going to do about three selections for you. We're going to do every praise. Everybody knows that, right? And you guys know, get up on your feet, because when the praises go up, the blessings come down, right? To God be the glory for that. And then after that, Jerusalem. So we're going to come down there. Y'all should know it by, for those of you who listen to me on the radio, y'all should know the Jerusalem by now. And then we're going to do God's Not Through Blessing You. We're going to get you moving, all right? And then Brother Kevin Grant is going to come and close out all the celebrations. You guys, please make sure you support our wonderful vendors. We've got Ashley's over there. We've got Brown's Finger Licking. And, of course, we've got Reggae Soca Spice.

applause and praise him now. He's worthy of the praise. I don't care what you've been through. Just know that praise is bringing you out.

0: one sec. Hey, Sister Marinette. 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
0: Marinette, we see you. All right. So Sister Marinette's here, right? And so Sister Marinette's going to join us. We actually got two more dances for you now. The Sister Marinette's here with the flags. I think we could do it. Might be able to do it. Yeah, we might be able to do it. So we're going to do, actually, we're going to do that other song. It's called Praise on My Phone. Okay, you got that? Okay. All right, I'll tell you when. So everybody grab a, these guys going to grab a flag. At least one. Just one. We're good. Oh, yeah, if you can squeeze up here. Absolutely. Come on up. Oh, you got to put your, one of those ladies will help you with your raincoat and your jacket. That's Miss Florence. Oh, look, there you go. Miss Sharp. Thank you, Sister Florence. Appreciate that. Am I going to do red to match my red? You guys give us a minute. You're going to do blue to match your blue?
2: Yellow.

right, one quick second. We're going to come, someone's going to come down there to you. This is, I love to do a Bermudian artist song. So this is Brother Keith Lee from over there at Loyal Hill. And his song is called God's Not Through Blessing You. And what we've done is we've done a line dance to his song. And if you've been listening to me on Magic 102.7, whoever wants to come down and whoever wants to stay up, it's entirely up to you guys. But I'm just going to come. Okay, good. All right, good. Have to be that loud. Okay, so the steps are very easy. It's just back, two, three, four, front, two, three, four, back, two, three, four, front, two, three, four. Got that? And then it's right, two, three, four, left, two, three, four. Now, for those of you who dance, it's called kickball change. You kickball change, like in netball, you pivot, pivot, kickball change, and then turn it to the left, and you start it again. So it's back, two, three, four, front, two, three, four, back, two, three, four, front, two, three, four, right, two, three, four, left, two, three, four, kickball change. Now, if you don't want to do the pivot, you can just keep doing kickball change. And when we get back to you, then you can just turn it to the left. So we have different versions of it, okay? All right, you guys ready? Who's coming up? Who's going to try it with me? Ready? This one, no. You could try because you were doing, I saw you do the Jerusalem. I did. And once you get it a couple of times, Miss Maxine Estelle, you're not going to try it? No, it's okay. All right. All right, we're ready.

0: one body in Christ, moving for God's purpose. And the reason? All right, and the reason we wore these shirts, if you see the front of our T-shirts, it says togetherness. And today's all about unity. It's the Labor Day March and Labor Day itself. And so we wanted to show you our unity, how we are from different churches throughout Bermuda, but we can all come in unity and we can all come in togetherness. Because united we, divided we. Thank you.
1: Give it up one more time for One Body in Christ Movement. Yes, indeed. One thing we forgot to do is bless all the clergymen that's in the building today. You know, just make sure we bless them. I had a request as we started this day, Labor Day, September 7, 2026. So, and didn't realize that one of two songs is a Labor Day song. So listen to this one. You may know this song. Listen to

0: Thank you. Thank you. Thank you, Brother Casper. My job is to simply just thank everybody, and probably thank you most of all for hanging in with us. I can still see there's a little crowd down there, so it's been a long day, right? So, first and foremost, hey, brother, please. Hey, brethren, 1 minute. I'd like to take this opportunity, right, in the first instance, to thank our sponsors, that being the Bermuda government, the Bermuda Trade Union Congress, Hesco and Barrett's for our water. They provided waters for when you guys went on the walk and everything. Most importantly, I want to thank Sound Concepts. With the music, we should give them a good round of applause. I mean, I remember back in the day, if you were playing music in the rain like that, no way it could happen. Because, you know, this is amazing how technology is. So thanks again, Mr. John Lee and your crew, man. Respect. Because the music still sounded nice. Right through all this rain. So thank you very much, sir. I also want to take this opportunity to thank Mr. Brother Alfred Mabry. He provided the tents that everybody is under this year. A lot of the, yeah, just give him a round of applause. Because we were grappling with whether or not we were going to be able to have this event because of the weather, obviously. But it turned out really great. And I want to thank you for supporting the Joint Labor Day Organizing Committee for this event. I want to be able to thank all of our speakers. I believe they spoke very well, all of the speakers today. Let's give them a hand of a round of applause. They weren't too long, were they? Okay, great. Right on time. I also would like to take this opportunity to thank the entertainment. We had the PHC Majorettes dancing in front of the march today in the rain. Yes, man. I want to thank the PHC Majorettes. I want to thank Live Wires, Mitchell. I want to thank Reba. I want to also thank Tony Robinson, Septimus, and also One Body in Christ. Our MC for the events today was Miss Nikita Robinson. Give a big round of applause. Nikita, you came through for us again. I want to be able to thank Brother Andre, better known as Casper, for playing the music. It certainly came through for us last minute. I also want to be able to thank, last but not least, the Joint Labor Day Organizing Committee, made up of 4 people. I must big up right now. Jamal Warren from the Corporation of Hamilton brought everything, took the water around there, picked up the ice, made sure the roads were blocked off and everything. Yeah? Sister Thelma Simmons, she actually is the chair of our committee, the energy lady that me and Brother Dean tried to keep on track so that we're able to pull this off. So, but she brings a lot of energy, and I want to thank her very much. I want to thank the president of the B2UC, Brother Dean Smith, Fire Service. He's done 2 speeches today. I want to thank you for your assistance as well, because he was very, very supportive in making sure that this came off. So I want to thank him too, yeah? But last but not least, I want to thank the people. I want to thank us, because, you know, we can do all of this advertising, marketing, try to get the word out on social media and everything like that, right? But you know who makes it work? We. Not me, not they, not those people, not those guys over there. We make it work, man. We. Yeah? We make it work. So thanks again, everyone, for coming out. And congratulations and happy Labor Day.
1: Everybody take a time.
0: So, what we're going to do, what day is today? What day is today? I can't hear. What day is today? So we're going to do it like this.
1: Everybody take a time, take a
2: I want you to sing after.

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Girl, I special, very special. You were blessed, so

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Thank you.

now moving toward cost deferred, which will allow passengers to use their debit or credit cards on buses and ferries. In other news, an update on the EGA takes time. And that is your inter-island communication news week. It's your

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No man ever broke out for some in a yoke. All Trump to one and all him a bill for you. Insurgents, them all a kill for you. Man all a take by the bill for you. I'm just a boss, I'll be with you.